She's saying I love you. Now I'll admit her sounds a little queer, but when she tells me, that's all I wanna hear. That's my girl, she's so nice. That's my girl, she's so fine. That's my girl, and she's mine, all mine.

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And it's easy to take forever for granted with tin cans tied to your car.

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